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1: Η νέα δοσιστική καραμέλα
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1: It all began when they took me from my home and put me on death row. 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
0: 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This would be off their 1987 Kick CD, Need You Tonight, in excess right here on Much Music.

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